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New York City is the place where they said, hey babe,

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So come on and hold me tight.

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1: I kinda like it.
0: Ja, poslušaš Rock Radio. Čisti rock.